God's time. And in God's time, you'll find that certain someone you've been praying for. And they'll be everything you dreamed of and a little more. In God's time.

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She's 10 and 9, she's 10 and 9, she's 10.

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0: Welcome back to, yeah, That's a Pepper Thing. 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Oh, how tender. That's a Pepper Thing! And over to Becca, who's whispering affirmations to her can.
1: You're sweet. 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
0: She swears it makes it taste better. It's not a science thing, but it's a Pepper Thing! Why do they all do it? All for that sweet, delicious, truly one-of-a-kind taste of Dr. Pepper. It's a Pepper Thing!

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1: Welcome back to Yeah, That's a Pepper Thing. First up, we've got Harrison wrapping his Dr. Pepper in a tiny quilt so it feels at home. Oh, how tender. That's a Pepper Thing! And over to Becca, who's whispering affirmations to her can.
2: You're sweet. 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
1: 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It's not a science thing, but it's a Pepper Thing! 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It's a Pepper Thing!

0: Welcome back to Yeah, That's a Pepper Thing. First up, we've got Harrison wrapping his Dr. Pepper in a tiny quilt so it feels at home. Oh, how tender. That's a Pepper Thing! And over to Becca, who's whispering affirmations to her can.
1: 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You're unique. You're the best thing I ever poured over ice.
0: 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It's not a science thing, but it's a Pepper Thing! 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

0: Welcome back to Yeah, That's a Pepper Thing. First up, we've got Harrison wrapping his Dr. Pepper in a tiny quilt so it feels at home. 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

0: Welcome back to Yeah, That's a Pepper Thing. First up, we've got Harrison wrapping his Dr. Pepper in a tiny quilt so it feels at home. Oh, how tender. 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And over to Becca, who's whispering affirmations to her can.
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0: 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It's not a science thing, but it's a Pepper Thing! 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

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I know it's late, but I knew you'd pick it up. 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

0: That be paper or plastic, ma'am. 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
0: But it. 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

0: Aus dem gleichen Jahr 1946 hören wir jetzt einen Song von Gene Autry. 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
2: Why, I thought the Cass County kids and I would start things off with a song about a girl from out Iowa way, Lou Crosby, and her name is Sioux City Sioux. I drove a herd of cattle down from old Nebraska way. 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I met a girl in Iowa, her eyes were big and blue. I asked her what her name was, she said Sioux City Sioux. 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

What can we say? 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You sure make a boy from Mississippi feel right at home in Wisconsin. Thank you all. I love my job. Thank you. Thank you again, Parrotheads, not only for tonight, but 30 years of doing this. I just feel very lucky to be doing it. I love my job. Thank you. Thank you again, Parrotheads, not only for tonight, but 30 years of doing this. I just feel very lucky to be doing it. Here's a little song to send you on your way. Thank you again, everybody. We love you.

This is Michael Ballew. I'm doing some picking on my back porch here in Texas. Just a minute. But I think I'll go inside and listen to my old friend Herman Lammersmeyer's Town and Country Show. It's radio cool, man.

I've got a real George Jones, Russell Smith, and the Amazing Rhythm Aces. And this was Herman the German, Hammer Lammersmeyer, CMR Nashville, The German Connection. How about some Alex Kay and Willie and Waylon and

0: Willie Waylon and Mama and Alex Kay. Thank you very much. Here's Johnny Cash and David Allen Coe. Cocaine Carolina. Thank you very much. Bad Family Records. After that, C.T. Garden and USA Another Day.
1: Morning found me lying on a floor in New Orleans, looking like the patches was about to eat my jeans, feeling like my belly was a warehouse for the blues, and I sure miss my sweet cocaine carry.

Yeah, y'all hear that? It's American pride right there. Every note. It's a lemonade stand on 6th and Stride. Rooting for the home team Friday night. Kids behind the bleachers, sneaking Marlboro lights. 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

Well, somebody must be very happy in the USA City Garden. Here's Chris Christopherson and Tanya Tucker and Dennis Quaid, that actor, and they made a real fine song on the CD, and it's called My Way to Heaven.

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1: and sister.
2: Yeah, My Way to Heaven, Dennis Quaid and Tanya Tucker with Kris Kristofferson. Here's The Wilder Blue and Dennis Byrd and Texas Woman. After that, Herman the German, Hammer Lammersmeyer, I Just Came Here to Get My Baby Out of Here.

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0: 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Here's David Allan Coe and Johnny Cash again. Ten Commandments of Love. And Billy Sherrilly recorded that in 1987. After that, Daddy President and Make Orange Great Again. Well, I don't have to say anything about that.
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1: Pepe, dear daddy president. This is Mark, your NATO friend.
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1: I'm coming.

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Dear Daddy President, thank you so much for your support. 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It was a fantastic final. And after,

All the songs, John Michael Ferrari, and I thank Caden for sending this. Well, I look at the old clock there at the wall and says, Herman, the show is almost over. Thanks for all them girls that send in the emails. And wunderbar, dankeschön Ute, dankeschön Elfie. So here's Dusty Meets and Feeling Really Good. Feeling really good, really good. Well, that's it for today, and auf Wiedersehen. We do this again real soon. Tschüss.

Dixie time means it's time for Luxembourg Country for the next 2 hours. A great mixture of old songs, some new songs, not too many new songs. I still prefer the old ones. And therefore, we are going to start immediately with David Lee Murphy, Ghost in the Jukebox. He will be followed by Asleep at the Wheel, Seven Nights to Rock. And then comes Cody Johnson, Dear Rodeo, and Steve Azar, As Long as Harley Gets to Play.

song from the end of the 90s by Steve Azar, followed now by Brandy Clark, brings us back to present times, 2023.

We now got a band which is called American Aquarium. It's a band from North Carolina. They play alternative country music.

Straight out of cold beer, Blake Shelton has started a drinking session. The next six songs will be about drinking. Dylan Carmichael, drinking problems. Gary Stewart, drinking again. Hank Williams Jr., there's a tear in my beer.

0: This bar don't work anymore. Kenny Chesney thinks about key lime pie, and then Rodney Atkins will finish this drinking session with "All My Friends Are Drunk."
1: Hey guys, welcome to Croutons Beach Bar. My name's Amy. I'll be taking care of you today.
2: Hey, Amy. 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
1: All right, we've got some great key lime pie today.
2: Ooh, that sounds good.

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This was the country version of a very famous song by Chuck Berry, You Never Can.

0: Papa Top is a country song written and originally recorded by Nat Stuckey in 1966. The first hit version was released by Jim at Brown in May 1967.
1: Papa Top again.

sipping on martinis, Hawaii. Hawaii, you could feel like being on vacation in Hawaii. John Anderson, great song. I never heard it before. I just listened to it for this show, and I love it. There are some guys and girls called the Nashville Pickers, and they pick on all the artists, rock, pop, country. These are the Nashville Pickers picking on Faith Hill. Let's

We are back in present times. We had Jonathan Davis, Too Soon, Too Late, Ingrid Andress, Waste of Lime, One More Drinking Song. This now is Morgan Evans, Love is Real. And then we'll have

Tonight, The Night, Michael Ray. Now we are going back a little bit in time. Rhonda Vincent and Carol Singletary, Above and Beyond, originally by Rodney Crowell.

as the second to last song we had, Joe Diffie, If the Devil Danced in Empty Pockets. And our last song today was a group called Exile, She's a Miracle. This concludes 2 hours of country songs. Old ones, new ones, some rock and roll. I'll be back in a week. I just say

I fall into her arms. She helps me with my clothes. Guess she stays on with me, 'cause she really knows that I'm trying, Lord.

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I'm Janie Fricke. 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I will donate to Country Music News International, too. Thank you.

So I said, listen, I got, and I said, something about, going to somebody's funeral or something. She, I said, man, I said, bring my flowers now while I'm living.

They're right, and they will never strike again. I wish I'd been a better friend, a better

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So don't wait, help your sister, forgive your brother and your neighbor. We all think we've got the time until we don't.